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And make the ghetto put the hands on their knees. Make the ghetto put the hands on their knees. Make the ghetto put the hands on their knees. I don't know how to dance, but can lean. And make the ghetto put the hands on their knees. Make the ghetto put the hands on their knees. Make the ghetto put the hands on their knees.

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0: Afrojack? 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Are you?
3: He is. I feel like you're the most uncomfortable situation ever.
0: You could be more uncomfortable by stripping your bikini on, Gypsy. I'm kidding.

0: extraño las cosas que hacíamos, no a ti. Mike Towers, baby. Micro TDH.
1: Be on the drums. I'll be on the drums.